It's great to be here. If you have even half as much fun listening to classic hits as we have telling the stories, a good time can't be far behind. You may not have known, Little Caesar and the Consuls were one of Canada's earliest and longest-running rock and roll bands. Formed in Toronto in 1965 as the Consuls, they added Little Caesar after fans saw their lead singer's resemblance in appearance to a classic gangster film from the 1930s called Little Caesar and starred Edward G. Robinson. What else is wild are the band members. For a time, this five-piece band included young Robbie Robertson. Yep, same as in the band. And Gene McClellan. He wrote Anne Murray's Snowbird. These guys were tearing up the Toronto scene in the late 50s and 60s, slamming out cover versions, R&B, and dance hits when the Canadian music biz was just getting started. December 13th, 1965, their fiery cover of The Miracles, You Really Got a Hold on Me, shot to number one on the national radio playlists. That made them only the second Canadian act to ever do it. The first, Shaken All Over by the Guess Who. Icon Radio gives you the song that gave Little Caesar and the Consuls their start.

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ever have one of those coincidences? Yours truly did, and it got me nostalgic. And I read a story about a studio musician who's played on like 90% of reggae records. Drummer was Sly Dunbar. He passed away at 73. Dunbar collaborated with a range of artists, including Joe Cocker, No Doubt, Sinead O'Connor, Carly Simon, and a career highlight was with the Stones in their 1983 Undercover album, as well as Mick Jagger's solo attempt there in 85, She's the Boss. Sly Dunbar even played on a few classic icon spins right here, including Jimmy Cliff. And I bring all this up because a pal of mine wanted to go to Montego Bay, Jamaica, to one of those caged-in inclusives for a week and escape the Toronto winter. How much? $4,000, not including the airfare, direct to Montego Bay on a squeezed WestJet flight. And I said, no way, man. As a kid, I loved commercial reggae, especially like Israelites, Red Red Wine, One Love, and this song by Bobby Bloom. Sorry, Jamaica, I'll take a pass on Montego Bay, but enjoy this 70s classic about it for 2.5 minutes now on Icon Radio.

0: on weather.
1: A yellow air quality warning in place. It'll be sunny today with blowing dust, getting up to 29, a humidex 31. Clear tonight, becoming partly cloudy after midnight, dropping to 18. A mix of sun and cloud Monday, but a slight chance of early showers and maybe a thunderstorm, then late day clearing. Windy during the morning, a high of 31, a humidex 36.
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2: Chattahoochee. Mm-hmm. Well, Jim McBride and I wrote that, and I just thought that it was, a title of the name of a river in Georgia that I grew up on and around, and nobody, unless they were from that area, were even going to know what in the world I was singing about. And it was, I guess the song was really more than that. It was a growing up kind of coming of age song in a small town. And I realized later that everybody had a Chattahoochee or something like that. So they related to it regardless of the title. So I was wrong on that one.
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0: 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Doug and the Slugs have made somewhat of a comeback in 2026. There's a book written by one of the members about them. I had a chance to interview Doug Bennett in one of those old reel-to-reel tapes I found from 1980. What inspired him about all those wacky songs, I asked.
1: Trying to collect images and ideas that are sort of floating around in the air all around you, you know, like you get bits of conversation in an airport about somebody dumping all over somebody, and you just sort of think, oh, this is an interesting way of presenting an old idea, you know, because they're primarily love songs, relationship breaking up songs, or just drinking songs.
0: If you didn't catch it, he said drinking songs there at the end. 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

0: on weather.
1: A yellow air quality warning in place. It'll be sunny today with blowing dust, getting up to 29 and humidex 31. Clear tonight, becoming partly cloudy after midnight, dropping to 18. A mix of sun and cloud Monday, but a slight chance of early showers and maybe a thunderstorm, then late day clearing. Windy during the morning, a high of 31, a humidex 36.
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2: 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Was I jumping on the bandwagon? Yes. And what's wrong with that? Was it a huge hit? Amazingly huge hit. And do people still like it? Of course they do.
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0: 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Icon Weather.
1: A yellow air quality warning in place. It'll be sunny today with blowing dust, getting up to 29, a humidex 31. Clear tonight, becoming partly cloudy after midnight, dropping to 18. A mix of sun and cloud Monday, but a slight chance of early showers and maybe a thunderstorm, then late day clearing. Windy during the morning, a high of 31, a humidex 36.
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1: A yellow air quality warning in place. It'll be sunny today with blowing dust, getting up to 29, a humidex 31. Clear tonight, becoming partly cloudy after midnight, dropping to 18. A mix of sun and cloud Monday, but a slight chance of early showers and maybe a thunderstorm, then late day clearing. Windy during the morning, a high of 31, a humidex 36.
0: 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The songs that got you through the highs and lows of your teens. The triumphs of your 20s. And the thrills in your 30s. These songs are a part of you. And they're all here with some of the most iconic storytellers ever heard. Bro Jake, Jerry O'Day, Gentleman Jim Jackson, and more. 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
1: Good morning. I'm Hussam El Hussein. Tweed and Company Theatre announced Friday the Parrot Foundation will provide $100,000 towards the Lift Edition project at Bancroft Village Playhouse. Theatre officials say accessibility is a main priority at its venues and during performances, and the Lift Edition will open the doors to many first-time patrons and improve the experience of thousands of others. A small room will be constructed on the south side of the building to provide entry to the Lift. That will allow access to the lobby, auditorium, and stage levels. The total projected cost is estimated at $364,800 and so far includes a $125,000 contribution from the Federal Enabling Accessibility Fund for projects that make Canadian communities and workplaces more accessible for those with disabilities. Officials say the Playhouse currently has limitations for patrons with mobility issues. The building has an exterior ramp to enter the auditorium, but guests have to exit the building and travel around the exterior to use the lobby and the washrooms. The Lift Atrium will be named in honor of the Parrot Foundation. During construction, the 194-seat venue will remain open on weekends for the upcoming concert series and musical performances. A Golden Owl celebration is being held at the Spiral Gate of Art and Well-being in Torrey Hill. The artist known as Webb says she created the name based on the golden thread of creative impulse, and since her 50th birthday is this year. The two-day festival will include workshops, sound experiences, and for the first time, the aerial arts. Webb added that they'll be having a ribbon cutting for a new garden on the property. They'll also be hosting a First Nations elder and a wisdom keeper from Africa for the dedication of two new story benches in the gardens. OPP will increase enforcement and education next week as part of their annual Operation Safe Driver Week. Police say they will target improper lane changes, following too closely, speeding, impairment, and other reckless and dangerous driver behaviors from July 12th to the 18th. The campaign enforces road safety for commercial motor vehicles. Police say there were 8,826 collisions investigated in OPP jurisdiction last year involving commercial motor vehicles. 77 of those collisions were fatal, claiming the lives of 95 people. Police say whether a commercial or non-commercial driver, collisions caused by unsafe driving behaviors are preventable and road safety is a collective responsibility. Be the first to know. Sign up to get news alerts to your inbox at myberriesbaynow.com.
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2: Mainly sunny today, a high of 30, feeling like 35 with the humidity. Tonight, partly cloudy, a low of 20. Tomorrow, mainly sunny, a high of 34, feeling like 41. Wednesday, sunny, a high of 28.
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2: The Blue Jays weren't able to close out their series in San Diego with a win, losing 5-4 to the Padres. The Jays head into the All-Star break with a 45-50 record and sit last in the AL East. The 96th MLB All-Star Game takes place Tuesday night in Philadelphia. In tennis, Jannik Sinner defeated Alexander Zverev in the men's final to win his second straight Wimbledon title. Meanwhile, in WNBA action, the Toronto Tempo edged the New York Liberty 93-91.
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0: Here's another slice of prairie nostalgia. Before Mellencamp was on the LP.
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0: When I interviewed John, he'd already been married for several years, a father of five who stated hard work built his career. His siblings' names are Michelle, Teddy, Justice, Hud, and Speck. He told one of the biggest podcasters that he does not encourage their kids to work. In fact, his 31-year-old lives in a separate house on Mellencamp's property, an arrangement the singer said he values. He said, I love having Hud live with me. So none of them, we gather, were named after one of his biggest hits, Jack and Diane.
1: You know, I'm going to take Jack and Diane. I mean, that is like the simplest, same old story that's been told a million times, you know, a million times before. But it was a very, you know, it's stuff that people just ignore in a day-to-day life, and then they like to hear about it.
0: And that song will be played on his current tour. Here's The Smash from Icon Radio.

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5: Mainly sunny today, a high of 30, feeling like 35 with the humidity. Tonight, partly cloudy, a low of 20. Tomorrow, mainly sunny, a high of 34, feeling like 41. Wednesday, sunny, a high of 28.
0: 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These songs are a part of you, and they're all here with some of the most iconic storytellers ever heard. Bro Jake, Jerry O'Day, Gentleman Jim Jackson, and more. 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
1: Good morning. I'm Hussam El Hussein. Tweed and Company Theater announced Friday the Parrot Foundation will provide $100,000 towards the Lift Edition project at Bancroft Village Playhouse. Theater officials say accessibility is a main priority at its venues and during performances, and the Lift Edition will open the doors to many first-time patrons and improve the experience of thousands of others. A small room will be constructed on the south side of the building to provide entry to the lift that will allow access to the lobby, auditorium, and stage levels. The total projected cost is estimated at $364,800 and so far includes a $125,000 contribution from the Federal Enabling Accessibility Fund for projects that make Canadian communities and workplaces more accessible for those with disabilities. Officials say the Playhouse currently has limitations for patrons with mobility issues. The building has an exterior ramp to enter the auditorium, but guests have to exit the building and travel around the exterior to use the lobby and the washrooms. The lift atrium will be named in honor of the Parrot Foundation. During construction, the 194-seat venue will remain open on weekends for the upcoming concert series and musical performances. A Golden Owl celebration is being held at the Spiral Gate of Art and Well-being in Torrey Hill. The artist known as Webb says she created the name based on the golden thread of creative impulse, and since her 50th birthday is this year. The two-day festival will include workshops, sound experiences, and for the first time, the aerial arts. Webb added that they'll be having a ribbon cutting for a new garden on the property. They'll also be hosting a First Nations elder and a wisdom keeper from Africa for the dedication of two new story benches in the gardens. OPP will increase enforcement and education next week as part of their annual Operation Safe Driver Week. Police say they will target improper lane changes, following too closely, speeding, impairment, and other reckless and dangerous driver behaviors from July 12th to the 18th. The campaign enforces road safety for commercial motor vehicles. Police say there were 8,826 collisions investigated in OPP jurisdiction last year involving commercial motor vehicles. 77 of those collisions were fatal, claiming the lives of 95 people. Police say whether a commercial or non-commercial driver, collisions caused by unsafe driving behaviors are preventable, and road safety is a collective responsibility. Be the first to know. Sign up to get news alerts to your inbox at myberriesbaynow.com.
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5: Icon Weather. Mainly sunny today, a high of 30, feeling like 35 with the humidity. Tonight, partly cloudy, a low of 20. Tomorrow, mainly sunny, a high of 34, feeling like 41. Wednesday, sunny, a high of 28.
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5: The Blue Jays weren't able to close out their series in San Diego with a win, losing 5-4 to the Padres. The Jays head into the All-Star break with a 45-50 record and sit last in the AL East. The 96th MLB All-Star Game takes place Tuesday night in Philadelphia. In tennis, Jannik Sinner defeated Alexander Zverev in the men's final to win his second straight Wimbledon title. Meanwhile, in WNBA action, the Toronto Tempo edged the New York Liberty 93-91.
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It's fascinating to hear about the first rock pop music festivals in Canada. These events were set up to show that rebellious youth could organize big events without help from the older crowd. These were the first draft of their success, demonstrating the potential for large-scale music events in later years. One of the first and biggest was the Toronto Pop Festival, late June 1969, at Varsity Stadium. The event is sometimes overshadowed by the Toronto Rock and Roll Revival, which came a couple months later, September of 69. Same venue, with John Lennon's Plastic Ono Band as headliners. Back at the Pop Rock Festival, Blood, Sweat & Tears, Chuck Berry, Procol Harum, Dr. John, Tiny Tim and others were on stage at the pre-Woodstock gathering that mixed rock, blues and soul. Steppenwolf performed on the second day at the festival. Big crowds, some logistics chaos, typical for the time, and strong performances. Attendees remember Steppenwolf bringing their gritty motorcycle rock energy led by John Kay. It was peak counterculture, loud, raw, unfiltered, right in the heart of Toronto. The June Pop Festival was a major milestone for Canadian rock, and here is the headliner.

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1: Good morning. I'm Hussam El Hussein. Tweed and Company Theater announced Friday the Parrot Foundation will provide $100,000 towards the Lift Edition project at Bancroft Village Playhouse. Theater officials say accessibility is a main priority at its venues and during performances, and the Lift Edition will open the doors to many first-time patrons and improve the experience of thousands of others. A small room will be constructed on the south side of the building to provide entry to the lift that will allow access to the lobby, auditorium, and stage levels. The total projected cost is estimated at $364,800 and so far includes a $125,000 contribution from the Federal Enabling Accessibility Fund for projects that make Canadian communities and workplaces more accessible for those with disabilities. Officials say the Playhouse currently has limitations for patrons with mobility issues. The building has an exterior ramp to enter the auditorium, but guests have to exit the building and travel around the exterior to use the lobby and the washrooms. The lift atrium will be named in honor of the Parrot Foundation. During construction, the 194-seat venue will remain open on weekends for the upcoming concert series and musical performances. A Golden Owl celebration is being held at the Spiral Gate of Art and Well-Being in Torrey Hill. The artist known as Webb says she created the name based on the golden thread of creative impulse, and since her 50th birthday is this year. The two-day festival will include workshops, sound experiences, and for the first time, the aerial arts. Webb added that they'll be having a ribbon cutting for a new garden on the property. They'll also be hosting a First Nations elder and a wisdom keeper from Africa for the dedication of two new story benches in the gardens. OPP will increase enforcement and education next week as part of their annual Operation Safe Driver Week. Police say they will target improper lane changes, following too closely, speeding, impairment, and other reckless and dangerous driver behaviors from July 12th to the 18th. The campaign enforces road safety for commercial motor vehicles. Police say there were 8,826 collisions investigated in OPP jurisdiction last year involving commercial motor vehicles. 77 of those collisions were fatal, claiming the lives of 95 people. Police say whether a commercial or non-commercial driver, collisions caused by unsafe driving behaviors are preventable and road safety is a collective responsibility. Be the first to know. Sign up to get news alerts to your inbox at myberriesbaynow.com.
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2: Mainly sunny today, a high of 30, feeling like 35 with the humidity. Tonight, partly cloudy, a low of 20. Tomorrow, mainly sunny, a high of 34, feeling like 41. Wednesday, sunny, a high of 28.
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2: The Blue Jays weren't able to close out their series in San Diego with a win, losing 5-4 to the Padres. The Jays head into the All-Star break with a 45-50 record and sit last in the AL East. The 96th MLB All-Star Game takes place Tuesday night in Philadelphia. In tennis, Jannik Sinner defeated Alexander Zverev in the men's final to win his second straight Wimbledon title. Meanwhile, in WNBA action, the Toronto Tempo edged the New York Liberty 93-91.
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Prince Rogers Nelson was a singer, songwriter, multi-instrumentalist, and an actor. He preferred to produce and play all or most of the instruments on his 39 albums that spanned a multitude of styles. Billboard called him the greatest musical talent of his generation. When he died in 2016, he left a vast array of unreleased material in a custom-built bank vault underneath his Minneapolis home, Paisley Park, including several albums and 50-plus completed music videos. Despite his flamboyance, he often displayed touching generosity, anonymously. Like when Stevie Nicks called him after she heard Little Red Corvette and began improvising lyrics that became Stand Back. Prince came to the studio when she recorded it, played the driving synth line, then left, insisting he did not want payment or credit. When the Bangles received an anonymous cassette with a chiming guitar-laden pop song called Manic Monday by someone named Christopher. Weeks later, they discovered who Christopher was, and by then it was on its way to becoming their signature song. The legend is only growing for Prince, an icon we love.

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4: Mainly sunny today, a high of 30, feeling like 35 with the humidity. Tonight, partly cloudy, a low of 20. Tomorrow, mainly sunny, a high of 34, feeling like 41. Wednesday, sunny, a high of 28.
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1: Good morning. I'm Hussam El Hussein. Tweed and Company Theater announced Friday the Parrot Foundation will provide $100,000 towards the Lift Edition project at Bancroft Village Playhouse. Theater officials say accessibility is a main priority at its venues and during performances, and the Lift Edition will open the doors to many first-time patrons and improve the experience of thousands of others. A small room will be constructed on the south side of the building to provide entry to the lift that will allow access to the lobby, auditorium, and stage levels. The total projected cost is estimated at $364,800 and so far includes a $125,000 contribution from the Federal Enabling Accessibility Fund for projects that make Canadian communities and workplaces more accessible for those with disabilities. Officials say the Playhouse currently has limitations for patrons with mobility issues. The building has an exterior ramp to enter the auditorium, but guests have to exit the building and travel around the exterior to use the lobby and the washrooms. The lift atrium will be named in honor of the Parrot Foundation. During construction, the 194-seat venue will remain open on weekends for the upcoming concert series and musical performances. A Golden Owl celebration is being held at the Spiral Gate of Art and Well-being in Torrey Hill. The artist known as Webb says she created the name based on the golden thread of creative impulse, and since her 50th birthday is this year. The two-day festival will include workshops, sound experiences, and for the first time, the aerial arts. Webb added that they'll be having a ribbon cutting for a new garden on the property. They'll also be hosting a First Nations elder and a wisdom keeper from Africa for the dedication of two new story benches in the gardens. OPP will increase enforcement and education next week as part of their annual Operation Safe Driver Week. Police say they will target improper lane changes, following too closely, speeding, impairment, and other reckless and dangerous driver behaviors from July 12th to the 18th. The campaign enforces road safety for commercial motor vehicles. Police say there were 8,826 collisions investigated in OPP jurisdiction last year involving commercial motor vehicles. 77 of those collisions were fatal, claiming the lives of 95 people. Police say whether a commercial or non-commercial driver, collisions caused by unsafe driving behaviors are preventable, and road safety is a collective responsibility. Be the first to know. Sign up to get news alerts to your inbox at myberriesbaynow.com.
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2: Mainly sunny today, a high of 30, feeling like 35 with the humidity. Tonight, partly cloudy, a low of 20. Tomorrow, mainly sunny, a high of 34, feeling like 41. Wednesday, sunny, a high of 28.
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2: The Blue Jays weren't able to close out their series in San Diego with a win, losing 5-4 to the Padres. The Jays head into the All-Star break with a 45-50 record and sit last in the AL East. The 96th MLB All-Star Game takes place Tuesday night in Philadelphia. In tennis, Jannik Sinner defeated Alexander Zverev in the men's final to win his second straight Wimbledon title. Meanwhile, in WNBA action, the Toronto Tempo edged the New York Liberty 93-91.
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This guy just keeps on keeping on. Famous for hits Rock Me Gently and co-writing Sugar Sugar, Andy Kim continues to perform. Recently, a 26 acoustic tour with Dan Hill and his annual Christmas charity show in Toronto, and now the same in Vancouver. Andy Kim grew up in Montreal, known for hits in the late 1960s and 70s. His first cover version of the Ronettes' international hit, Baby I Love You, was in 1969. Then came Rock Me Gently, which topped the U.S. singles chart in 1974. He co-wrote Sugar Sugar in 1968 and sang on the recording as part of the Archies. It was number one for 4 weeks in the U.S. and Canada and was record of the year for 1969. The Andy Kim Christmas fundraising show expanded to Vancouver for the first time in 2025 in Richmond, B.C. A member of the Canadian Music Hall of Fame, Canada's Walk of Fame, and an officer of the Order of Canada. This is Andy Kim on Icon Radio.

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1: Greg Allman of the Allman Brothers on keeping the band together after losing his brother, Dwayne.
2: He was always the first to face the fire, you know. He was a born leader, he really was. And that's made it even harder to pick up and keep going after he passed away. And then Oakley, on top of that, the bass player. Everybody kind of got in this room together and, you know, what are we going to do now? And I said, if we don't keep playing, we're never going to find anybody as compatible as we all still are, as what's left of us. Right. And I know that it had, I told him if it had been me instead of him, I know I would have wanted y'all to keep going and keep trying to attain, you know, what we're shooting for here.
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1: Good morning. I'm Hussam El Hussein. Tweed and Company Theater announced Friday the Parrot Foundation will provide $100,000 towards the Lift Edition project at Bancroft Village Playhouse. Theater officials say accessibility is a main priority at its venues and during performances, and the Lift Edition will open the doors to many first-time patrons and improve the experience of thousands of others. A small room will be constructed on the south side of the building to provide entry to the lift that will allow access to the lobby, auditorium, and stage levels. The total projected cost is estimated at $364,800 and so far includes a $125,000 contribution from the Federal Enabling Accessibility Fund for projects that make Canadian communities and workplaces more accessible for those with disabilities. Officials say the playhouse currently has limitations for patrons with mobility issues. The building has an exterior ramp to enter the auditorium, but guests have to exit the building and travel around the exterior to use the lobby and the washrooms. The lift atrium will be named in honor of the Parrot Foundation. During construction, the 194-seat venue will remain open on weekends for the upcoming concert series and musical performances. A Golden Owl celebration is being held at the Spiral Gate of Art and Well-Being in Torrey Hill. The artist known as Webb says she created the name based on the golden thread of creative impulse, and since her 50th birthday is this year. The two-day festival will include workshops, sound experiences, and for the first time, the aerial arts. Webb added that they'll be having a ribbon cutting for a new garden on the property. They'll also be hosting a First Nations elder and a wisdom keeper from Africa for the dedication of two new story benches in the gardens. OPP will increase enforcement and education next week as part of their annual Operation Safe Driver Week. Police say they will target improper lane changes, following too closely, speeding, impairment, and other reckless and dangerous driver behaviors from July 12th to the 18th. The campaign enforces road safety for commercial motor vehicles. Police say there were 8,826 collisions investigated in OPP jurisdiction last year involving commercial motor vehicles. 77 of those collisions were fatal, claiming the lives of 95 people. Police say whether a commercial or non-commercial driver, collisions caused by unsafe driving behaviors are preventable and road safety is a collective responsibility. Be the first to know. Sign up to get news alerts to your inbox at myberriesbaynow.com.
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5: Mainly sunny today, a high of 30, feeling like 35 with the humidity. Tonight, partly cloudy, a low of 20. Tomorrow, mainly sunny, a high of 34, feeling like 41. Wednesday, sunny, a high of 28.
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5: The Blue Jays weren't able to close out their series in San Diego with a win, losing 5-4 to the Padres. The Jays head into the All-Star break with a 45-50 record and sit last in the AL East. The 96th MLB All-Star Game takes place Tuesday night in Philadelphia. In tennis, Jannik Sinner defeated Alexander Zverev in the men's final to win his second straight Wimbledon title. Meanwhile, in WNBA action, the Toronto Tempo edged the New York Liberty 93-91.
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All right, some theater of the mind. Famous bald guys. Name one. James Bond. Eggman from TV. Hard rock star Rob Halford of Judas Priest. Peter Frampton in recent days. The drummer from April Wine and that group Brutus had one. But there's a guy in recent times called Pitbull. Pitbull, yeah. He's turning the trend into a Guinness World Record book try when he'll attempt to set a record for the most people wearing bald caps at his Hyde Park headlining show in London on July the 10th. This is a big deal. Pitbull's signature bald and bearded look is catching on among his fans, male and female, okay, to the point of him on stage looking at the crowd dressed in black suits, bald caps, and sunglasses, like him. His quote, "It's the ultimate trophy to be able to go on stage and see all the hard work that you can put into the music." Now, can you imagine showing up at a Billy Joel show that you shaved your head bald, or Phil Collins too? Oh, hold on, here's an idea. Coin toss. Which one should we play? Heads Phil, tails Billy. It's Billy. Get out your shaver now on Icon Radio.

0: Good morning. I'm Hussam El Hussein. Tweed and Company Theater announced Friday the Parrot Foundation will provide $100,000 towards the Lift Edition project at Bancroft Village Playhouse. Theater officials say accessibility is a main priority at its venues and during performances, and the Lift Edition will open the doors to many first-time patrons and improve the experience of thousands of others. A small room will be constructed on the south side of the building to provide entry to the lift that will allow access to the lobby, auditorium, and stage levels. The total projected cost is estimated at $364,800 and so far includes a $125,000 contribution from the Federal Enabling Accessibility Fund for projects that make Canadian communities and workplaces more accessible for those with disabilities. Officials say the Playhouse currently has limitations for patrons with mobility issues. The building has an exterior ramp to enter the auditorium, but guests have to exit the building and travel around the exterior to use the lobby and the washrooms. The lift atrium will be named in honor of the Parrot Foundation. During construction, the 194-seat venue will remain open on weekends for the upcoming concert series and musical performances. A Golden Owl celebration is being held at the Spiral Gate of Art and Well-being in Torrey Hill. The artist known as Webb says she created the name based on the golden thread of creative impulse, and since her 50th birthday is this year. The two-day festival will include workshops, sound experiences, and for the first time, the aerial arts. Webb added that they'll be having a ribbon cutting for a new garden on the property. They'll also be hosting a First Nations elder and a wisdom keeper from Africa for the dedication of two new story benches in the gardens. OPP will increase enforcement and education next week as part of their annual Operation Safe Driver Week. Police say they will target improper lane changes, following too closely, speeding, impairment, and other reckless and dangerous driver behaviors from July 12th to the 18th. The campaign enforces road safety for commercial motor vehicles. Police say there were 8,826 collisions investigated in OPP jurisdiction last year involving commercial motor vehicles. 77 of those collisions were fatal, claiming the lives of 95 people. Police say whether a commercial or non-commercial driver, collisions caused by unsafe driving behaviors are preventable and road safety is a collective responsibility. Be the first to know. Sign up to get news alerts to your inbox at myberriesbaynow.com.
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2: Mainly sunny today, a high of 30, feeling like 35 with the humidity. Tonight, partly cloudy, a low of 20. Tomorrow, mainly sunny, a high of 34, feeling like 41. Wednesday, sunny, a high of 28.
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0: close out their series in San Diego with a win, losing 5-4 to the Padres. The Jays head into the All-Star break with a 45-50 record and sit last in the AL East. The 96th MLB All-Star Game takes place Tuesday night in Philadelphia. In tennis, Jannik Sinner defeated Alexander Zverev in the men's final to win his second straight Wimbledon title. Meanwhile, in WNBA action, the Toronto Tempo edged the New York Liberty 93-91.
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Every few years, Genesis would hit pause, so the members were free to take on new solo challenges. Well, co-founder, bassist, and guitarist for the band, Mike Rutherford, relished the band atmosphere. He was a natural collaborator who enjoyed bouncing ideas off other people. So he decided to create another band. No touring, just studio work, a low-pressure, hobby kind of thing. Adding his name to the band name was so Genesis fans would know he was involved. The mechanics indicated the loose, collaborative workshop feel of the musicians. Mike and producer Christopher Neal developed All I Need is a Miracle. Well, the song was recorded and released, and wouldn't you know, it sold over 2 million copies, blowing Mike's idea of a low-pressure studio workshop out of the water. From 1986, this is Mike and the Mechanics, All I Need is a Miracle.

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1: Good morning, I'm Hussam El Hussein. Tweed and Company Theatre announced Friday the Parrot Foundation will provide $100,000 towards the Lift Edition project at Bancroft Village Playhouse. Theatre officials say accessibility is a main priority at its venues and during performances, and the Lift Edition will open the doors to many first-time patrons and improve the experience of thousands of others. A small room will be constructed on the south side of the building to provide entry to the lift. That will allow access to the lobby, auditorium, and stage levels. The total projected cost is estimated at $364,800 and so far includes a $125,000 contribution from the Federal Enabling Accessibility Fund for projects that make Canadian communities and workplaces more accessible for those with disabilities. Officials say the Playhouse currently has limitations for patrons with mobility issues. The building has an exterior ramp to enter the auditorium, but guests have to exit the building and travel around the exterior to use the lobby and the washrooms. The lift atrium will be named in honor of the Parrot Foundation. During construction, the 194-seat venue will remain open on weekends for the upcoming concert series and musical performances. A Golden Owl celebration is being held at the Spiral Gate of Art and Well-Being in Torrey Hill. The artist known as Webb says she created the name based on the golden thread of creative impulse, and since her 50th birthday is this year. The two-day festival will include workshops, sound experiences, and for the first time, the aerial arts. Webb added that they'll be having a ribbon cutting for a new garden on the property. They'll also be hosting a First Nations elder and a wisdom keeper from Africa for the dedication of two new story benches in the gardens. OPP will increase enforcement and education next week as part of their annual Operation Safe Driver Week. Police say they will target improper lane changes, following too closely, speeding, impairment, and other reckless and dangerous driver behaviors from July 12th to the 18th. The campaign enforces road safety for commercial motor vehicles. Police say there were 8,826 collisions investigated in OPP jurisdiction last year involving commercial motor vehicles. 77 of those collisions were fatal, claiming the lives of 95 people. Police say whether a commercial or non-commercial driver, collisions caused by unsafe driving behaviors are preventable and road safety is a collective responsibility. Be the first to know. Sign up to get news alerts to your inbox at myberriesbaynow.com.
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3: Nestled in the gentle hills of the Madawaska Valley, the historic Wilno Tavern Restaurant has been serving up hearty Polish fare with exceptional hospitality for over 100 years. Celebrate Wilno's heritage with authentic dishes as well as a traditional Canadian menu. 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
5: Mainly sunny today, a high of 30, feeling like 35 with the humidity. Tonight, partly cloudy, a low of 20. Tomorrow, mainly sunny, a high of 34, feeling like 41. Wednesday, sunny, a high of 28.
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5: The Blue Jays weren't able to close out their series in San Diego with a win, losing 5-4 to the Padres. The Jays head into the All-Star break with a 45-50 record and sit last in the AL East. The 96th MLB All-Star Game takes place Tuesday night in Philadelphia. In tennis, Jannik Sinner defeated Alexander Zverev in the men's final to win his second straight Wimbledon title. Meanwhile, in WNBA action, the Toronto Tempo edged the New York Liberty 93-91.
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1: Paul McCartney and Bruce Springsteen on the impact of Eric Burdon and the Animals.
2: Eric and the Animals were to Newcastle what, for our generation, what the Beatles would have been to Liverpool, what the Rolling Stones would have been to London. So the Animals were template for the Beat generation in Newcastle.
3: The other thing that was great about the Animals was there were no good-looking members. There were none. They were considered to be one of the ugliest groups in all of rock and roll. That was good. That was good for me because I considered myself hideous at the time. And then they had the name. The name was very different from the Beatles or Herman's Hermits or Freddie and the Dreamers. The name was unforgiving and final and irrevocable. And then he had that voice that was like, I don't know, you know, Howlin' Wolf or something, coming out of some 17 or 18-year-old kid. I mean, I don't know how it happened. And then that beautiful, it's my life, show me I'm wrong, hurt me sometime. Hurt me sometime. But someday I'll treat you real fine. I love that. Yes, yes, yes, yes, yes.

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4: Mainly sunny today, a high of 30, feeling like 35 with the humidity. Tonight, partly cloudy, a low of 20. Tomorrow, mainly sunny, a high of 34, feeling like 41. Wednesday, sunny, a high of 28.
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So you might be aware that Neil Young is a model train fanatic. Neil built a dedicated 3,000 square foot train barn on his California ranch to house several model train railroad layouts and kept two real antique train cars in there. He partnered with another collector to form Lion Tech, a company dedicated to developing advanced control and sound systems for Lionel trains. Lion Tech was folded into Lionel Trains after he bought that company in at 20%. Unfortunately, it proved unsustainable, and Lionel LLC filed for bankruptcy in 2007. You know who else is a model train enthusiast? Rod Stewart. In 2019, he completed a 25-year project building a railway city modeled on both New York and Chicago around 1945. The model railway spans 1,500 square

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9: Mainly sunny today, a high of 30, feeling like 35 with the humidity. Tonight, partly cloudy, a low of 20. Tomorrow, mainly sunny, a high of 34, feeling like 41. Wednesday, sunny, a high of 28.
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Talk about hockey and hit songs. Two of my favorite topics. Tragically Hip's Courage for Hugh McClellan was selected as Team Canada's goal song for the 26 World Junior Hockey Championships. Blow It High Dough was also used as a goal song for the men's Olympic hockey team in 26. The Hip are the undisputed voice of Canadian history. Gord Downie, signature songwriter and singer. With Canada's game, it's always fun to see the faces you know at the games. Vince Vaughn at the Blackhawks, Steve Carell and Will Ferrell at LA Kings games. Canucks famous fans include Michael Bublé, Ryan Reynolds. The Montreal Canadiens, a shout out to Shania Twain and Celine Dion, big Habs fans. And Leafs fans, there's a ton of them, from Mike Myers to Chris Hadfield and others. Tragically Hip are deeply connected to Canada's game, famously known for the song 50 Mission Cap, about Maple Leaf Bill Barilko. Up next.

There are certain songs that don't just become hits. They become part of your life. And for me, this is one of them. Every time I hear the bass line kick in, every time that beat starts moving, I still find myself singing along. And for me, who played a lot of rock music in my day, there was just something magical about Michael Jackson's Billie Jean. The groove, the tension, the way he delivered every word, it changed pop music forever. And I was thinking about Michael the other day because I remembered something from 1985. President Ronald Reagan honored Michael Jackson at the White House for his humanitarian work helping fight drunk driving. And that's a cause everybody can stand behind, right? Too many lives have been destroyed because somebody made the selfish decision to get behind the wheel after drinking. Michael used his name to shine a light on that issue, and at that time, it was a huge moment. But years later, when Michael got buried in legal trouble, television kept replaying the same White House footage over and over again. I always thought that that was strange. Here was a moment celebrating somebody for doing some good in the world, and suddenly it became part of a completely different story. It's funny how history can twist images around, depending on the headline of the day, of course. But the music still speaks for itself. And this song right here still sounds as fresh and powerful as ever. Michael Jackson, Billie Jean. I'm Brother Jake Edwards, and this is Icon Radio.

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5: Mainly sunny today, a high of 30, feeling like 35 with the humidity. Tonight, partly cloudy, a low of 20. Tomorrow, mainly sunny, a high of 34, feeling like 41. Wednesday, sunny, a high of 28.
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1: Bryan Adams recalls when he first started discovering music.
2: Very, very young, basically from hearing the music in my house. My father loved music, and I used to belong to a thing called the Columbia Record Club. You probably remember it. And basically what you do is you buy a few records and they give you a few records, something like that. So I was always like, well, if you're going to get a few records, can I have one too? You know? And so that's how I found out about a lot of groups. And it wasn't really so much about, you know, I'd know their music. Because at the time, in the 60s, when I was discovering music, we were living in Europe. My father was stationed in Europe as a foreign service diplomat. So, you know, there was no real access to music other than what you'd see. So you'd see an album cover and say, those guys have long hair. I want to know what that's about.
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1: Mainly sunny today, a high of 30, feeling like 35 with the humidity. Tonight, partly cloudy, a low of 20. Tomorrow, mainly sunny, a high of 34, feeling like 41. Wednesday, sunny, a high of 28.

Man, the recording industry makes for some strange bedfellows. It was March 6th, 1970. Charles Manson, the serial killer, released an album called Lie. He was already facing murder charges for the infamous Tate LaBianca murders. He did it to capitalize on the notoriety and to raise money for his defense. Sharon Tate and the LaBiancas were accidental victims. The murderous Manson family members were actually looking for Terry Melcher, music producer and son of Doris Day. He owned the house and had spurned Manson's desire for a musical collaboration after he got to know him a little better. Manson had been a wannabe musician for a while, and he befriended the Beach Boys drummer, Dennis Wilson. Dennis actually talked the Beach Boys into recording a Charles Manson song called Cease to Exist. The title was changed to Never Learn Not to Love, and it was released as the B-side of the single Bluebirds Over the Mountain. Let's go with one of their more enlightened releases, The Beach Boys on Icon Radio.

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It's 1967. For those in the crowd who were around then, in Canada, we were talking about Expo 67. You going? Someone you know going? 50 million turned up. That same summer, legendary producer Jerry Wexler is hunting for a smash hit for the Queen of Soul, Aretha Franklin, who was currently at the top of the charts with R-E-S-P-E-C-T. So he spots songwriting legends Carole King and Jerry Goffin walking down a New York City street. He'd used them for hit songs Up on the Roof, Chains, and Don't Say Nothing Bad About My Baby. Got an idea, he says. Asked them to write a song for his artist and call it A Natural Woman. So they rush home, feed the kids, tuck them in, and get to work. Jerry cooking up the lyrics while Carole lights up the piano. Out comes You Make Me Feel Like a Natural Woman. Sure, the words are about feeling love towards your man, but Aretha's powerhouse delivery turned it into something much bigger, a late summer and fall classic. With her sisters Emma and Carolyn Franklin and the Sweet Inspirations backing her up, the soul classic became her signature, earning its spot in the Grammy Hall of Fame, and still gives us chills today.

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5: Mainly sunny today, a high of 30, feeling like 35 with the humidity. Tonight, partly cloudy, a low of 20. Tomorrow, mainly sunny, a high of 34, feeling like 41. Wednesday, sunny, a high of 28.
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2: I'll Always Love You tells a story. 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Children were singing this song at graduations, at weddings, at funerals. 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

0: Con weather.
1: Mainly sunny today, a high of 30, feeling like 35 with the humidity. Tonight, partly cloudy, a low of 20. Tomorrow, mainly sunny, a high of 34, feeling like 41. Wednesday, sunny, a high of 28.

Ex-Bon Jovi axeman Richie Sambora has a story not unlike Randy Bachman's. He was just reunited with a favorite customized guitar stolen over 41 years ago. Sambora bought the 1976 Gibson Explorer when he was 16 after being inspired watching his hero Eric Clapton play. He customized it with an ebony fretboard and his signature stars. And then in 1985, when he was on tour with Bon Jovi, the guitar was stolen. He was crushed. That guitar was recently spotted in a vintage guitar shop in Paris, France. Sambora got it back. Richie used it to record all the songs on Slippery When Wet. He calls it easily the best guitar he's ever owned. Sambora debuted that beloved Gibson Explorer when he performed at the Unbridled Eve Derby Gala in Louisville, Kentucky, ahead of this year's Kentucky Derby. Iconic guitars, iconic rock stars on Icon Radio.

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1: Good afternoon, I'm Casey Kenny. Several communities in Renfrew, Nipissing, Pembroke are receiving provincial investment through the Rural Ontario Development Program. Officials say $114,000 in funding will help unlock new economic opportunities across the riding, and by supporting local businesses, municipalities, and community organizations, the projects will strengthen the rural economy, create opportunities for growth, and ensure communities remain competitive for years to come. Killaloe, Haggerty, and Richards is receiving $6,220 for wayfinding and community location markers for economic attractions. Mayor David Mayville says funding will help install new signage that showcases the township while directing residents and visitors to amenities including food, refreshments, washrooms, and attractions. There's also $25,000 for the South Algonquin Boat Launch and Trails Master Plan. The Ottawa Valley Tourist Association is getting $50,000 for a destination management plan for the Ottawa Valley, and the City of Pembroke's receiving just over $23,000 for investment attraction strategy implementation. The program's a $20 million provincial investment to strengthen local economies, support rural workers, and assist communities in their planning for long-term growth. The province is investing more than $5.5 million into 116 projects across rural Ontario through the first intake. Tweed and Company Theatre says the Parrot Foundation's providing $100,000 towards the lift addition projects at the Bancroft Village Playhouse. Theatre officials say accessibility is a main priority at its venues, and the lift addition will open the doors to many first-time patrons and improve the experience of thousands of others. A small room will be constructed on the south side of the building to provide entry to the lift that will allow access to the lobby, auditorium, and stage levels. The total projected cost is estimated at $364,000 and so far includes a $125,000 contribution from the Federal Enabling Accessibility Fund for projects that make Canadian communities and workplaces more accessible for people with disabilities. Officials say the Village Playhouse currently has the limitations for patrons with mobility issues. The lift atrium will be named in honor of the Parrot Foundation. During construction, the 194-seat venue will remain open on weekends for the upcoming concert series and musical performances. OPP are increasing enforcement at education through Operation Safe Driver Week. Police will target improper lane changes following too closely, speeding, impairment, and other reckless and dangerous driver behaviors starting today and running until Saturday. The campaign enforces road safety for commercial motor vehicles. Police say there were 8,826 collisions investigated in OPP jurisdictions last year involving commercial motor vehicles. 95 people lost their lives. Police say whether a commercial or non-commercial driver, collisions caused by unsafe driving behaviors are preventable and road safety is a collective responsibility. And Air Canada and its 11,000 technical operations, airports and cargo, logistics and supply employees have reached a new tentative collective agreement. The employees are members of the International Association of Machinists and Aerospace Workers. The airline says ratification votes are expected over the coming days. There aren't any specifics on what the deal includes, only that it's a four-year agreement that would retroactively take effect from this past April through to the end of March 2030. Be the first to know. Sign up and get news alerts delivered directly to your inbox at myberriesbaynow.com.
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1: A heat warning is in effect for our region from Environment Canada for this afternoon. A mix of sun and clouds. Today's high 30. The Humidex making it feel like 35. For tonight, clear, windy at times, the low 20. Tomorrow, sunny, the high 34. The Humidex making it feel like 41. And on Wednesday, sunny, the high 28.
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By 1984, the Georgia Satellites felt the dream of success was dead. The band members moved back to construction sites and factory floors to make ends meet. They had no idea that in a small town in Yorkshire, England, an independent label had just released the Satellites' old demo tape as a six-track mini-album. Unbeknownst to the band, the Satellites were getting five-star reviews in British music magazines. And once news of those reviews started trickling back across the Atlantic, U.S. college radio listeners wanted to hear the album. Soon, the Satellite Boys were dusting off their forgotten 1980 demo, giving it a fresh mix, and watching the song climb all the way to number two on the Billboard charts. We love an unexpected comeback story at Icon Radio. The Georgia Satellites. Keep your hands to yourself.

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5: A heat warning's in effect for our region from Environment Canada for this afternoon. A mix of sun and clouds. Today's high 30. The humidex making it feel like 35. For tonight, clear, windy at times, the low 20. Tomorrow, sunny, the high 34. The humidex making it feel like 41. And on Wednesday, sunny, the high 28.
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you realize how much less you know than you thought you knew. 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And I try to, I like to write little miniatures, you know, about a quintessential moment. 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
2: A heat warning's in effect for our region from Environment Canada for this afternoon. A mix of sun and clouds. Today's high 30. The humidex making it feel like 35. For tonight, clear, windy at times, the low 20. Tomorrow, sunny, the high 34. The humidex making it feel like 41. And on Wednesday, sunny, the high 28.

0: He was most content performing on a high stool, both on stage and in the recording studio. It's been said his posture on the stool helped him maintain a consistent, relaxed breath flow. The perfect pitch of his baritone voice was rich and strong. Of course, I'm talking about Don Williams. Beyond that smooth delivery, Don earned a level of respect that crossed every musical border. To his peers in Nashville, he was the gentle giant, a man who proved you didn't have to shout to be heard. From the rock legends of Britain to the fans across the African continent, his sincerity was a universal language. The music world lost Don in 2017. 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
0: 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In 1987, Randy Travis was leading a country revival with a voice that was honest, traditional, and unmistakably his own. The album delivered hit after hit, including the timeless number one smash, Forever and Ever, Amen.
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first time in 23 years, Randy Bachman and Burton Cummings are getting the band back together. And this version of the Guess Who is going to be the real deal, because it's Randy and Burton, the guys who actually wrote all their hit songs. The Guess Who disbanded in 1972, and original bass player Jim Cale quietly registered the U.S. trademark for the Guess Who. Cale and original drummer Gary Peterson have been touring with hired musicians performing Randy and Burton's songs for over a couple of decades already. In 2023, Burton Cummings withdrew the performance rights to the Guess Who's songs and sued the touring band for false advertising. This led to an out-of-court settlement that saw Randy and Burton gain full control over the Guess Who trademark. This Latter-day Guess Who, featuring founding members and songwriters Randy Bachman and Burton Cummings, kick off the Taking It Back Tour, May 26, 2026. Former Eagle Don Felder, who wrote, arranged, and performed on Hotel California, will open each date. This is Icon Radio with the Guess Who.

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6: A heat warning's in effect for our region from Environment Canada for this afternoon. A mix of sun and clouds. Today's high 30. The humidex making it feel like 35. For tonight, clear, windy at times, the low 20. Tomorrow, sunny, the high 34. The humidex making it feel like 41. And on Wednesday, sunny, the high 28.
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1: 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And everybody said, "That's a stupid name. 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
8: A heat warning's in effect for our region from Environment Canada for this afternoon. A mix of sun and clouds. Today's high 30. The humidex making it feel like 35. For tonight, clear, windy at times, the low 20. Tomorrow, sunny, the high 34. The humidex making it feel like 41. And on Wednesday, sunny, the high 28.
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you might be aware that Neil Young is a model train fanatic. Neil built a dedicated 3,000 square foot train barn on his California ranch to house several model train railroad layouts and kept two real antique train cars in there. He partnered with another collector to form Lion Tech, a company dedicated to developing advanced control and sound systems for Lionel trains. Lion Tech was folded into Lionel Trains after he bought that company in at 20%. Unfortunately, it proved unsustainable, and Lionel LLC filed for bankruptcy in 2007. You know who else is a model train enthusiast? Rod Stewart. In 2019, he completed a 25-year project building a railway city modeled on both New York and Chicago around 1945. The model railway spans 1,500 square feet, and it's in the attic of his LA home. Iconic hobbies, iconic companies, iconic artists. We're Icon Radio.

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For nearly 20 years, Cliff Richard was the clean-cut king of British pop, personified by the innocent optimism of hits like Summer Holiday. That wholesome song made him a superstar at home and a chart topper in Canada. Unfortunately, in the States, Cliff was virtually invisible. American radio was dominated by the grit of the 70s, like the raunchy rock of the Rolling Stones. Everything changed in 1976 with Devil Woman. By leaning into a darker sound and creating lyrics about the occult, Cliff had finally shed his goody-two-shoes image. Radio listeners heard a driving, mysterious rock sound. It became Cliff's biggest U.S. hit. Icon Radio salutes a legacy U.K. artist who used a little devilish reinvention to attain a big break. This is Cliff Richard and his Devil Woman.

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5: A heat warning's in effect for our region from Environment Canada for this afternoon. A mix of sun and clouds. Today's high 30. The Humidex making it feel like 35. For tonight, clear, windy at times, the low 20. Tomorrow, sunny, the high 34. The Humidex making it feel like 41. And on Wednesday, sunny, the high 28.
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1: Legendary concert promoter, producer Paul Hovan, on the impact Gordon Lightfoot had on the Save the Whales movement.
2: Kind of one of the best parts of my life as a rock and roll and local music promoter is that I worked with Greenpeace a lot in the early days. I was the connection between Greenpeace and the musicians. And in 1971, Paul Spong was having issues with all the whales in captivity, the whales being killed for their just for cosmetics, and he went to Greenpeace and asked if they could mount a campaign and Save the Whale campaign. They said, "Well, Paul, if you can raise $5,000, we'll match it. $10,000 ought to be enough." I got on the phone with everybody I could hook on to. One of them I called was Gordon Lightfoot. Anyway, the show day comes along, we do the show, and we raise $4,800 at the end of the day. We're backstage, and one of the ushers comes down from their front office saying, "There's someone on the phone for Paul." And I said, "Hi, this is Paul here." And the guy on the end of the line says, "Is that Paul the promoter or is that Paul the scientist?" I said, "Oh, this is Paul the promoter." "Well, this is Gordon. Give me the scientist." I hand the phone over to Paul Spong. And I hear him on the other end kind of listening to one part of the conversation. And says, oh, okay, Mr. Lightfoot. No, don't call me. Gordon. Oh, yes, Gordon. Okay. $4,800. Yeah. You're going to what? You're going to send write a check for $5,000. Paul puts his hand over the phone and says, what's $5,000? I said, "That's $5,000, Paul." Oh, thank you, Gordon. Thank you, Gordon. That would be great. Gordon Lightfoot put the whale campaign on the map. He matched the money that we had raised, and Greenpeace then matched the 10 grand with their 10 grand. And that gave us enough money to do the first anti-whaling campaign. And that's why Gordon Lightfoot is a Canadian icon. Thank you, Gordon. God bless you.
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1: A heat warning's in effect for our region from Environment Canada for this afternoon. A mix of sun and clouds. Today's high 30. The humidex making it feel like 35. For tonight, clear, windy at times, the low 20. Tomorrow, sunny, the high 34. The humidex making it feel like 41. And on Wednesday, sunny, the high 28.

I am always amazed that anything gets kept under wraps in today's clown car pursuit of celebrity news. But back in 2023, it happened. Madonna was rehearsing for the Celebration Tour. It was supposed to kick off in Vancouver, you might recall, on July 15th, 2023, when she suffered a severe bacterial infection. She recalls that one moment she was in rehearsal, and the next, she woke up in ICU after being in a coma for 4 days. Wow. And that wasn't the half of it. Madonna revealed in a recent podcast that she subsequently developed sepsis. Now, sepsis has been all over Canadian news lately with revelations on how bad it can be, deadly, in a very short period of time. As you might expect, she kicked sepsis, finished the Celebration Tour in 2024, and now she's releasing the Veronica Electronica remix of her Ray of Light era music, just in time for the 2025 holiday season. Here's Madonna on Icon Radio.

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All right. I'm going to say this right up front. We've been missing something. Bro, here on Icon Radio, I had one of those moments the other night. I want to share this with you. I was going through my collection of music the other day. I pulled out Something in the Air by Thunderclap Newman, a song I remember from the early days in radio, one of those tracks that kind of had a pulse. It was like it was plugged into something bigger than just music. You know what I mean? Then I stumbled onto the version by Tom Petty, and that's when it hit me. This isn't just a cover. This is kind of a reinvention. Petty takes that late 60s energy produced, by the way, by Pete Townsend, and he stretches it wide open. It's cleaner, it's richer, but still with that urgency. And here's the kicker. Listen close, and you'll hear it. That melodic lift, that emotional pull, that unmistakable echo of the Beatles running right through it. It's crazy. So now you've got this incredible trifecta. British rock roots, American storytelling, and a Beatles-style heart holding it all together. And I'm sitting there thinking, we got to play this. Seriously, it's not a deep cut. This is a missing piece. And I've got a feeling once you hear it, you're going to be asking the same question I did. Here's Tom Petty, Something in the Air. Brother Jake Edwards is on the air on Icon.

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5: A heat warning's in effect for our region from Environment Canada for this afternoon. A mix of sun and clouds. Today's high 30. The Humidex making it feel like 35. For tonight, clear, windy at times, the low 20. Tomorrow, sunny, the high 34. The Humidex making it feel like 41. And on Wednesday, sunny, the high 28.
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2: For a while, we were the house band on the off nights at the Whiskey O'Go-Go in L.A. And I was living up the street from the Whiskey. Coming home one night, I was just kind of unwinding. I sat down at the piano and started playing something like the riff from the song 25 or 6 to 4, which had no name and had no lyrics yet. And I just kind of fooled around with it for, you know, maybe half an hour, looked out over the city of Hollywood, looking at the lights on the tall buildings. So that was like flashing lights against the sky lyric. But I couldn't figure out what the song was going to be about. I looked across the room and there was an old grandmother's clock on the wall. I couldn't quite make out what the time was, but the hands on the clock were somewhere around 25 or 26 to 4 a.m. And I just began to just jot down what the hell I was doing there. And I thought, well, for now, I'm just going to describe the process of writing this song, and I'll figure out what the lyrics are going to be later. But I didn't need to.
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8: A heat warning's in effect for our region from Environment Canada for this afternoon. A mix of sun and clouds. Today's high 30. The humidex making it feel like 35. For tonight, clear, windy at times, the low 20. Tomorrow, sunny, the high 34. The humidex making it feel like 41. And on Wednesday, sunny, the high 28.
7: Welcome to

Big Country mops up the fops with an air raid guitar sound that is unlike anything else around. That was a review segment by Rolling Stone critic Kurt Loder on the 1983 debut album The Crossing by Big Country. That air raid guitar sound came from Stuart Adamson and Bruce Watson on electric guitars using an MXR pitch transposer and an Ebow. Not sure what they are, but the result was the sound illusion of bagpipes. Both guitarists grew up in Scotland, so I guess creating the sound of bagpipes came naturally. In the UK and Europe, Big Country was an absolute chart topper throughout the 1980s and early 90s. Icon Radio urges you to listen closely. There's a theory that if you hear bagpipes, you surely have Scottish heritage. This is In a Big Country.

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1: Good afternoon. I'm Casey Kenny. Several communities in Renfrew, Nipissing, Pembroke are receiving provincial investment through the Rural Ontario Development Program. Officials say $114,000 in funding will help unlock new economic opportunities across the riding. And by supporting local businesses, municipalities, and community organizations, the projects will strengthen the rural economy, create opportunities for growth, and ensure communities remain competitive for years to come. Killaloe, Haggerty, and Richards is receiving $6,220 for wayfinding and community location markers for economic attractions. Mayor David Mayville says funding will help install new signage that showcases the township while directing residents and visitors to amenities including food, refreshments, washrooms, and attractions. There's also $25,000 for the South Algonquin Boat Launch and Trails Master Plan. The Ottawa Valley Tourist Association is getting $50,000 for a destination management plan for the Ottawa Valley, and the City of Pembroke's receiving just over $23,000 for investment attraction strategy implementation. The program's a $20 million provincial investment to strengthen local economies, support rural workers, and assist communities in their planning for long-term growth. The province is investing more than $5.5 million into 116 projects across rural Ontario through the first intake. Tweed and Company Theatre says the Parrot Foundation's providing $100,000 towards the lift addition projects at the Bancroft Village Playhouse. Theatre officials say accessibility is the main priority at its venues, and the lift addition will open the doors to many first-time patrons and improve the experience of thousands of others. A small room will be constructed on the south side of the building to provide entry to the lift that will allow access to the lobby, auditorium, and stage levels. The total projected cost is estimated at $364,000 and so far includes a $125,000 contribution from the Federal Enabling Accessibility Fund for projects that make Canadian communities and workplaces more accessible for people with disabilities. Officials say the Village Playhouse currently has the limitations for patrons with mobility issues. The lift atrium will be named in honor of the Parrot Foundation. During construction, the 194-seat venue will remain open on weekends for the upcoming concert series and musical performances. OPP are increasing enforcement at education through Operation Safe Driver Week. Police will target improper lane changes following too closely, speeding, impairment, and other reckless and dangerous driver behaviors starting today and running until Saturday. The campaign enforces road safety for commercial motor vehicles. Police say there were 8,826 collisions investigated in OPP jurisdictions last year involving commercial motor vehicles. 95 people lost their lives. Police say whether a commercial or non-commercial driver, collisions caused by unsafe driving behaviors are preventable and road safety is a collective responsibility. And Air Canada and its 11,000 technical operations, airports and cargo, logistics and supply employees have reached a new tentative collective agreement. The employees are members of the International Association of Machinists and Aerospace Workers. The airline says ratification votes are expected over the coming days. There aren't any specifics on what the deal includes, only that it's a 4-year agreement that would retroactively take effect from this past April through to the end of March 2030. Be the first to know. Sign up and get news alerts delivered directly to your inbox at mybarrysbaynow.com.
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1: A heat warning's in effect for our region from Environment Canada for this afternoon. A mix of sun and clouds. Today's high 30. The humidex making it feel like 35. For tonight, clear, windy at times. The low 20. Tomorrow, sunny. The high 34. The humidex making it feel like 41. And on Wednesday, sunny. The high 28.
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1: Paul McCartney on writing Let It Be.
2: I'd been overdoing it. You know, it was the 60s and we were just getting crazed and stuff a lot of the time. And so I went to bed and wasn't feeling too great inside myself. And in the dream, my mother came in to me in the dream, and she died maybe 10 years previously. And so when someone who you've lost comes back to you in a dream, it's a miraculous moment, you know, because you're with them. And your mind doesn't say, wait a minute, you shouldn't be here. You're just with them. And so it was really nice, you know, because there's my mom, and oh, mom, you know, very emotional. And she seemed to realize, because this is all going on in my mind, of course, but, you know, forget that. She seemed to realize that I was going through struggles. And she said, it's going to be okay. It's all really going to be okay. She said, just let it be. I went, ah, I felt great and woke up and thought, what was that? What? And I remembered the dream. I thought, what did she say? Let it be. And then I sat down at the piano and wrote the song.
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6: A heat warning's in effect for our region from Environment Canada for this afternoon. A mix of sun and clouds. Today's high 30. The humidex making it feel like 35. For tonight, clear, windy at times, the low 20. Tomorrow, sunny, the high 34. The humidex making it feel like 41. And on Wednesday, sunny, the high 28.
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2: During my 8 years at the Commodore as the in-house producer and promoter, I learned a lot about the responsibilities of the different club owners in town. Ours, True Burns, the owner of the Commodore, his responsibility was dealing with liquor licenses, police department, and night court for when artists got in trouble. So that fell into my domain of looking after the artists. One night, I'm at home, in bed, and the phone rings, and it's 4 a.m, and silly me, I answer the phone. It's Drew, who says, "Paul, you got to go down to night court." And I said, "What for? We didn't have a show last night." And he said, "No, we have to go down and get Ike Turner out of jail. He's been arrested." So I said, "Okay, I'll go." I get out of bed and I go into night court, and the judge says, "Mr. Hovind, will you take him under your OR, your own recognizance, as usual?" I said, "Yes, I'll sign for him." And so he gets released. I gets released into my recognizance and sworn oath that he will behave for the rest of the time that he's in the city. And driving back to the hotel to deliver him back to Tina, he tries to jump out of my car at 3 or 4 different places where I slow down going through Gastown, and where he knows that's where the drugs are. And I say, "The next time you do that, I'm just going to speed up and let you roll out on the street. Maybe you'll hit your head, and then you'll take you to the hospital, and you won't be able to get out of there." He says, yelling and screaming at me. I take him back to the hotel, take him upstairs to the 12th floor at the Hyatt, and knock on the door. And Tina answers the door, and Ike just rushes past her, almost knocks her over, and she says, "What's this been up to tonight?" And I said, "I just got him out of jail. It was a narcotics charge, and they released him on my recognizance." And she said, "But are you with the Ocan crowd?" And I said, "No, I'm with the Commodore." "Oh, I've heard of that place." "Huh." So I said, "Yeah, we kind of look after each other here in the city." He's on my recognizance to behave. So I'm going to actually turn that over to you to make sure he behaves. And she said, "Oh, I will. And what was your name again?" Asked me my name. And I gave her my nickname, the Hat at the Commodore. And she says, "Commodore, yeah. Okay, thank you very much." And 6 months later, they've broken up. Tina's going to go out and do her own show. And she decides she wants to play the Commodore. So I get a call from her new management saying, "Tina wants to come and play your room. Can we cut a deal?" And I said, "Well, we certainly can." And turned the phone over to Drew, who was the one who had to sign all the checks. And that's how we had this great relationship with Tina Turner.

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5: A heat warning's in effect for our region from Environment Canada for this afternoon. A mix of sun and clouds. Today's high 30. The humidex making it feel like 35. For tonight, clear, windy at times, the low 20. Tomorrow, sunny, the high 34. The humidex making it feel like 41. And on Wednesday, sunny, the high 28.
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In the early 70s, Nazareth toured the UK pub and club circuit in a van. Now, these were four tough guys from a coal mining and naval-based town in Scotland. Would you care to guess their favorite road trip artist? Canada's own Joni Mitchell. The lads were moved by her writing skills and great melodies. And when they eventually met Joni at A&M Studios and told her they'd cover This Flight Tonight, she replied, "What? With a rock band?" But after hearing their high-voltage rendition, she became a fan. Even paid them the ultimate compliment on a London stage with her tongue-in-cheek introduction by telling the audience she wanted to open with a Nazareth song before playing her own original version. Icon Radio salutes Joni's acoustic gem with Nazareth's global rock hit, This Flight Tonight.

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1: Good afternoon, I'm Casey Kenny. Several communities in Renfrew, Nipissing, Pembroke are receiving provincial investment through the Rural Ontario Development Program. Officials say $114,000 in funding will help unlock new economic opportunities across the riding, and by supporting local businesses, municipalities, and community organizations, the projects will strengthen the rural economy, create opportunities for growth, and ensure communities remain competitive for years to come. Killaloe, Haggerty, and Richards is receiving $6,220 for wayfinding and community location markers for economic attractions. Mayor David Mayville says funding will help install new signage that showcases the township while directing residents and visitors to amenities including food, refreshments, washrooms, and attractions. There's also $25,000 for the South Algonquin Boat Launch and Trails Master Plan. The Ottawa Valley Tourist Association is getting $50,000 for a destination management plan for the Ottawa Valley, and the City of Pembroke's receiving just over $23,000 for investment attraction strategy implementation. The program's a $20 million provincial investment to strengthen local economies, support rural workers, and assist communities in their planning for long-term growth. The province is investing more than $5.5 million into 116 projects across rural Ontario through the first intake. Tweed and Company Theatre says the Parrot Foundation's providing $100,000 towards the lift addition projects at the Bancroft Village Playhouse. Theatre officials say accessibility is the main priority at its venues, and the lift addition will open the doors to many first-time patrons and improve the experience of thousands of others. A small room will be constructed on the south side of the building to provide entry to the lift that will allow access to the lobby, auditorium, and stage levels. The total projected cost is estimated at $364,000 and so far includes a $125,000 contribution from the Federal Enabling Accessibility Fund for projects that make Canadian communities and workplaces more accessible for people with disabilities. Officials say the Village Playhouse currently has the limitations for patrons with mobility issues. The lift atrium will be named in honor of the Parrot Foundation. During construction, the 194-seat venue will remain open on weekends for the upcoming concert series and musical performances. OPP are increasing enforcement at education through Operation Safe Driver Week. Police will target improper lane changes following too closely, speeding, impairment, and other reckless and dangerous driver behaviors starting today and running until Saturday. The campaign enforces road safety for commercial motor vehicles. Police say there were 8,826 collisions investigated in OPP jurisdictions last year involving commercial motor vehicles. 95 people lost their lives. Police say whether a commercial or non-commercial driver, collisions caused by unsafe driving behaviors are preventable and road safety is a collective responsibility. And Air Canada and its 11,000 technical operations, airports and cargo, logistics and supply employees have reached a new tentative collective agreement. The employees are members of the International Association of Machinists and Aerospace Workers. The airline says ratification votes are expected over the coming days. There aren't any specifics on what the deal includes, only that it's a 4-year agreement that would retroactively take effect from this past April through to the end of March 2030. Be the first to know. Sign up and get news alerts delivered directly to your inbox at mybarriesbaynow.com.
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1: A heat warning is in effect for our region from Environment Canada for this afternoon. A mix of sun and clouds. Today's high 30. The Humidex making it feel like 35. For tonight, clear, windy at times. The low 20. Tomorrow, sunny. The high 34. The Humidex making it feel like 41. And on Wednesday, sunny. The high 28.
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Some may call this a dumb question, but I'm okay with that. How many rock and rollers have become politicians? We know Sonny Bono and Martha Reeves. Neil Young kind of leans that way. But there's another one you might have missed. Besides band member Daryl Hall, there's John Hall, founding member of the American band Orleans. Formed in 1972 in Woodstock, New York, they gave us the hits Dance With Me and Still the One, Love Takes Time. After 54 years, Orleans announced their final year of touring. John Hall left the band in 1977 for a solo career and then teamed up with Bonnie Raitt, Jackson Browne, and Graham Nash to co-found Musicians United for Safe Energy, Muse, and the legendary No Nukes, concerts and album. That activism led him into politics, Ulster County Legislature, Board of Education, and eventually the United States Congress. Now, after more than half a century, the band has determined it's time to turn the page. As another founding member, Larry Hopin, said, it wasn't easy. They'll miss the gigs, the fans, and the joy of playing together. But the road has simply become more of a challenge now. Orlean. Five guys, we've had as much fun spinning their discs on the radio as they've had playing. Thank you for the songs.

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9: A heat warning's in effect for our region from Environment Canada for this afternoon. A mix of sun and clouds. Today's high 30. The humidex making it feel like 35. For tonight, clear, windy at times, the low 20. Tomorrow, sunny, the high 34. The humidex making it feel like 41. And on Wednesday, sunny, the high 28.
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1: John Densmore and Robbie Krieger on the magic of Jim Morrison.
2: He had never sung before. He'd said he heard a concert in his head, but he had never done this. So it's just a gift. Because a lot of singers, blow out their throats singing improperly. He never did. And he could scream from the bowels of his soul. But in the beginning, he was, he would face us at the London Fog down the road. He couldn't even look out at the audience. But he gradually evolved into the Lizard King.
3: So I think, he always had that in him. 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
2: Icon weather.
3: A heat warning's in effect for our region from Environment Canada for this afternoon. A mix of sun and clouds. Today's high 30. The humid X making it feel like 35. For tonight, clear, windy at times, the low 20. Tomorrow, sunny, the high 34. The humid X making it feel like 41. And on Wednesday, sunny, the high 28.
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there are certain songs that don't just survive the years. They grow bigger with time. And this one from INXS is exactly that. Never Tear Us Apart. A haunting love song. It's powerful, emotional, and unforgettable. And every time I hear it, I still think about just how much talent the world lost when Michael Hutchence died in Sydney in 1997. He was only 37 years old. 37. Hard to believe for somebody who seemed absolutely unstoppable on stage. What makes this song even more incredible is the story behind it. Michael wrote Never Tear Us Apart for his girlfriend at the time, Australian producer Michelle Bennett, long before the worldwide fame, before the headlines, before all the chaos that would later surround his life. There was this deeply personal love song, and you can hear it in the performance. It doesn't sound manufactured, it sounds real, vulnerable, honest. And decades later, Australians still hold this song close to their hearts. In 2025, it was voted the number one Australian song of all time. That tells you everything about the impact this band had, not just in Australia, but around the world. INXS had swagger, soul, groove, and Michael Hutchence had one of the most magnetic voices rock music ever produced. What a stud. From INXS, this is Never Tear Us Apart. Brother Jake Edwards and Icon Radio.

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1: Good afternoon, I'm Casey Kenny. Several communities in Renfrew, Nipissing, Pembroke are receiving provincial investment through the Rural Ontario Development Program. Officials say $114,000 in funding will help unlock new economic opportunities across the riding, and by supporting local businesses, municipalities, and community organizations, the projects will strengthen the rural economy, create opportunities for growth, and ensure communities remain competitive for years to come. Killaloe, Haggerty, and Richards is receiving $6,220 for wayfinding and community location markers for economic attractions. Mayor David Mayville says funding will help install new signage that showcases the township while directing residents and visitors to amenities including food, refreshments, washrooms, and attractions. There's also $25,000 for the South Algonquin Boat Launch and Trails Master Plan. The Ottawa Valley Tourist Association is getting $50,000 for a destination management plan for the Ottawa Valley, and the City of Pembroke's receiving just over $23,000 for investment attraction strategy implementation. The program's a $20 million provincial investment to strengthen local economies, support rural workers, and assist communities in their planning for long-term growth. The province is investing more than $5.5 million into 116 projects across rural Ontario through the first intake. Tweed and Company Theatre says the Parrot Foundation's providing $100,000 towards the lift addition projects at the Bancroft Village Playhouse. Theatre officials say accessibility is a main priority at its venues, and the lift addition will open the doors to many first-time patrons and improve the experience of thousands of others. A small room will be constructed on the south side of the building to provide entry to the lift that will allow access to the lobby, auditorium, and stage levels. The total projected cost is estimated at $364,000 and so far includes a $125,000 contribution from the Federal Enabling Accessibility Fund for projects that make Canadian communities and workplaces more accessible for people with disabilities. Officials say the Village Playhouse currently has the limitations for patrons with mobility issues. The lift atrium will be named in honor of the Parrot Foundation. During construction, the 194-seat venue will remain open on weekends for the upcoming concert series and musical performances. OPP are increasing enforcement at education through Operation Safe Driver Week. Police will target improper lane changes following too closely, speeding, impairment, and other reckless and dangerous driver behaviors starting today and running until Saturday. The campaign enforces road safety for commercial motor vehicles. Police say there were 8,826 collisions investigated in OPP jurisdictions last year involving commercial motor vehicles. 95 people lost their lives. Police say whether a commercial or non-commercial driver, collisions caused by unsafe driving behaviors are preventable and road safety is a collective responsibility. And Air Canada and its 11,000 technical operations, airports and cargo, logistics and supply employees have reached a new tentative collective agreement. The employees are members of the International Association of Machinists and Aerospace Workers. The airline says ratification votes are expected over the coming days. There aren't any specifics on what the deal includes, only that it's a four-year agreement that would retroactively take effect from this past April through to the end of March 2030. Be the first to know. Sign up and get news alerts delivered directly to your inbox at myberriesbaynow.com.
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1: A heat warning's in effect for our region from Environment Canada for this afternoon. A mix of sun and clouds. Today's high 30. The Humidex making it feel like 35. For tonight, clear, windy at times, the low 20. Tomorrow, sunny, the high 34. The Humidex making it feel like 41. And on Wednesday, sunny, the high 28.
0: 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It's about the music.

For five members of the Box, it started as a simple commission, a request from a Canadian Leukemia Foundation to write and record a fundraiser theme. But when the band stepped into the studio to record Closer Together, they captured something much bigger than a jingle. Sure, the track was written to order, but when released as a single, it took on a life of its own. Beyond lending their talent, the band saw that proceeds from the song's commercial success were directly funneled back to the leukemia charity. Talk about a reward for a good deed. The song became a platinum hit. This is The Box with Closer Together on Icon Radio.

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1: Daryl Hall explains how he met John Oates.
2: I met John. I was promoting my first single. I had a band, I had a group called the Temp Tones. Not because of the Temptations, because we were going to Temple University. So it was a vocal group, and we had a single that we were promoting around the Philadelphia area, and we were doing one of those things where you'd go, it was a complete R&B crowd, and everybody would lip sync their song. And John had a single, and I didn't know him at the time, and he was also there to promote his single. So we were waiting backstage, and some fight broke out or whatever, and the whole show just went to pieces and was canceled. And we were on a second floor, and we went down in a lift together in an elevator, and I said hello to John. I said, hey, how you doing? That was it. And I found out he was also a freshman at Temple. So then we started talking, and we realized, of course, we like the same kind of music, and we started sharing apartments together because we were both, our parents lived out of town and we didn't want to be on campus. So we became sort of college roommates, playing songs together, in and out of bands together, again, working very much separately as well. And then after college was over is when we decided to try writing songs together and meet Daryl and John.

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4: A heat warning's in effect for our region from Environment Canada for this afternoon. A mix of sun and clouds. Today's high 30. The humidex making it feel like 35. For tonight, clear, windy at times, the low 20. Tomorrow, sunny, the high 34. The humidex making it feel like 41. And on Wednesday, sunny, the high 28.
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this story is somewhat similar, and it reminds me of how Keith Richards describes writing I Can't Get No Satisfaction for the Rolling Stones. Sting, songwriter, bass player for The Police, recalls a night back in 1989 out on the town in Munich, Germany, following a concert performance. He was pretty blottoed when he returned to his hotel, crawled into bed, but soon after, the vodka vertigo took over and he threw off the covers, rose up, and began walking around the room to gain back some equilibrium, taking giant steps and repeating the phrase, walking around the room, walking around the room. And when he woke the next morning, besides water, water, he wondered, was that real? Or did I dream it? And he began repeating the phrase again and soon had the lyrics for Walking on the Moon on Icon Radio.

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1: 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So don't guess. Get it right the first time. Drop by and meet Melissa at Barry's Bay Home Hardware today. Let's create a space you can't wait to come home to.
0: This weekend, we celebrate a true country classic from Randy Travis and the record that helped change country music forever. In 1987, Randy Travis was leading a country revival with a voice that was honest, traditional, and unmistakably his own. The album delivered hit after hit, including the timeless number one smash, Forever and Ever, Amen.
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0: The record was a pure country sound with heartfelt storytelling and millions of copies sold. 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
2: 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And they were just kind of like the sheep that we told them everything that what to do. And there just wasn't confidence about them as women, as girls.
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5: A heat warning's in effect for our region from Environment Canada for this afternoon. A mix of sun and clouds. Today's high 30. The Humidex making it feel like 35. For tonight, clear, windy at times, the low 20. Tomorrow, sunny, the high 34. The Humidex making it feel like 41. And on Wednesday, sunny, the high 28.
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